0: Sean Paul and Tove Lo, calling on me.
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0: 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Take me back.
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0: Rihanna featuring Jay-Z. Talk That Talk.
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0: 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Awake tonight.
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0: 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Granted.
1: Your music now. The beat.
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3: I want to dance by water 'neath the Mexican sky. Drink some margaritas by some

0: 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Save Me Tonight.
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0: Ariana Grande, Hate That I Made You Love Me.
1: The Beat. Presenting the sounds of summer.
2: The Beat.
3: Me not working hard. Yeah, right, picture that with a Kodak. 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And tonight, let's enjoy life.

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0: 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How deep is your love?
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1: 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Welcome to the summer.
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1: 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Presenting the sounds of summer. The Beat. The Beat.

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4: Mr. Worldwide to infinity. 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

0: Faith Evans and the Notorious B.I.G. featuring Snoop Dogg. 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

0: 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One right now.
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3: 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I threw out.

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1: 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Presenting the sounds of summer.

We were lovers for the first time, running on the red lights. The middle finger was a peace sign, yeah. We were sipping on emotions, smoking and inhaling every moment. It was reckless and we

0: 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First Time.
1: 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Presenting the sounds of summer.